0: India and ASEAN share a clear interest in a peaceful, stable, and open Indo-Pacific region. Addressing the ASEAN-India Defence Think Tank Forum in New Delhi this morning, Mr. Singh said that ASEAN is central to India's Indo-Pacific vision and that India's Act East policy is a long-term commitment to working with Southeast Asia as an equal partner.
1: For India, ASEAN is central to our Indo-Pacific vision. India's Act East policy, Sagar and Mahasagar vision, advocate open multipolar cooperation and we align these approaches through ASEAN-led mechanism. Our Act East policy is a long-term commitment to working with Southeast Asia as an equal partner. Our collective objective should be to build trust, respect for each other's sovereignty and keep channels of dialogue open.
0: Mr. Singh highlighted that the Indian Ocean and the waters of Southeast Asia constitute a single connected maritime space, making its safety a shared responsibility. Pointing to the designation of 2026 as the ASEAN-India Year of Maritime Cooperation, he called for strengthening maritime domain awareness, improving information sharing, and building collective capabilities to respond to emergencies, piracy, and illegal fishing. External Affairs Minister Dr. S. Jaishankar today said that consensus, mutual understanding and self-interest would play a key role on the enforcement of rules agreed upon by middle powers. Speaking at the Bloomberg New Economy Forum in New Delhi, Dr. Jaishankar emphasized that the era of a country dictating terms to others through threats is over. He noted that the world is moving towards a new international order, with a wider range of countries playing a greater role in global affairs. He added the current transition should not be seen as a shift from order to disorder, but as the evolution of a different kind of order.
2: We now are heading towards is a different kind of order. The shareholding is changing. The board of directors is expanding. There is a much more active shareholders discussion about where the company called Planet Earth is going. And there is a new understanding or a different understanding. May not be very neat, bit messy, but at the end of the day, a combination of what you inherit, self-interest, some degree of what happens if it goes off the rails, that concern, and that's how you evolve the order.
0: Dr. S. Jaishankar also said that India does not identify itself as a middle power, but rather as a power in the middle. The External Affairs Minister emphasized that India is the world's most populous country with a GDP of around $4 trillion and has significant growth potential. Union Electronics and Information Technology Minister Ashwini Vaishnav has said that trust and cyber security are becoming increasingly important in the global semiconductor value chain alongside cost considerations. Speaking at the Bloomberg New Economy Forum in New Delhi today, Mr. Vaishnav said that India aims to position itself as a trusted partner in semiconductor design, manufacturing and testing of finished products. The minister emphasized that developing a complete ecosystem is essential for sustainable manufacturing.
3: Materials are very important because that ecosystem takes a lot of time and effort to build. So we have to put in that extra effort to get that capability in our country in terms of understanding of the materials, handling of the materials, manufacturing them, processing them, storing them, using them in the chips or every other manufacturing process, and making sure that we develop an ecosystem which becomes good for us, good for the world.
0: Mr. Vaishnav has said that India is strengthening its economy. He said that India's public debt to GDP ratio has declined from 61% to 55% over the past 5 years. Commerce Minister Piyush Goyal has said that India has signed preferential trade agreements with 38 developed nations over the past 4 years. Speaking at the Bloomberg New Economy Forum in New Delhi today, Mr. Goyal said India is aiming to expand market access for Indian businesses while opening the country's markets to global partners. He noted that India's trade agreements covered economies with a combined GDP of around $10 trillion before 2014, which has now risen to approximately $70 trillion.
4: Our idea is to open India's market for the world as we wish to see other markets open for us. So from $10 trillion of GDP, which was opened to India on a preferential market basis until 2014, today, as we speak, we have trade agreements covering $70 trillion of GDP. Many other negotiations ongoing will take this figure up to about $85 trillion out of $115 trillion.
0: Canada and India have intensified negotiations for a comprehensive economic partnership agreement, or CEPA, aiming to conclude the pact

0: by the end of 2026, following the fifth round of talks in Ottawa from October 5 to 9. The two countries are seeking to expand bilateral trade and investment amid efforts to strengthen economic ties. Canadian International Trade Minister Maninder Sidhu met Commerce and Industry Minister Piyush Goyal in New Delhi this week on the sidelines of a Canadian trade mission to India. According to Global Affairs Canada, the ministers reviewed progress in negotiations and discussed ways to advance the proposed agreement. Prime Minister Narendra Modi has completed 25 years in public service, a journey defined by the mantra of Jan Seva Se Desh Seva and a relentless commitment that continues. Guided by this vision for Seva and Sushasan, the government has been ceaselessly working towards achieving the goal of a Vikasit Bharat by 2047. Today, in our special series, we bring you an instance of how this vision strengthened infrastructure in strategically important border areas as a key pillar of India's development and national security efforts. Our report.
1: Located at an altitude of approximately 13,000 feet in Arunachal Pradesh, the Sela Tunnel represents a significant engineering achievement in the challenging terrain of the eastern Himalayas. Built at a cost of around 825 crore rupees, the project comprises two tunnels measuring approximately 1,003 meter and 1,595 meter in length. It has been designed to provide more reliable connectivity between Tejpur in Assam and Tawang in Arunachal Pradesh, particularly during periods of heavy snowfall and adverse weather conditions. The tunnel holds immense strategic significance as it helps overcome the challenges posed by the high-altitude Sela Pass. Improved connectivity facilitates the movement of armed forces, military equipment and essential supplies, thereby strengthening operational preparedness in this sensitive border region. Beyond its strategic importance, the project also carries significant benefits for local communities. More dependable road connectivity can improve access to healthcare, education, essential services, and markets while providing a boost to tourism and other economic activities. The Sela Tunnel reflects India's continued emphasis on developing modern infrastructure in remote and border areas, ensuring that geographical challenges do not become barriers to progress. A vital link between security and development, the Sela Tunnel stands as a symbol of engineering excellence, improved connectivity and the nation's commitment to strengthen its border regions. This is N. Gulshan Rana for Akashvani News from Jammu.
0: The Delhi government has passed a resolution congratulating Prime Minister Narendra Modi on completing 25 years in public office. Addressing a press conference in New Delhi, Chief Minister Rekha Gupta said that Prime Minister Modi has worked tirelessly and ceaselessly to improve the standard of living in the country's citizens, foster progress and drive the development of states. This is Akashvani giving you the news.
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0: Welcome back. You're listening to Midday News. India's Wholesale Price Index, WPI-based inflation, rose sharply to 11.39% in September from 9.92% in August on an annual basis. According to the provisional data released by the Ministry of Commerce and Industry, the annual inflation last month was driven by higher prices of mineral oils, food articles, crude petroleum and natural gas, coal and lignite, basic metals, chemicals and chemical products, textiles, rubber and plastic products, and electrical equipment. Among the major categories in WPI, year-on-year inflation in the fuel and power group surged to 25.85% last month from 22.93% in August. Inflation in manufactured products rose to 9.76% from 8.37%, and inflation in primary articles edged up to 8.67% from 7.76% during the same period. India has recorded a 21% decline in new tuberculosis cases between 2015 and 2024, compared to a 12% global decline. According to WHO's Global Tuberculosis Report, the country's TB treatment coverage has reached 92% against the global average of 78%. Our correspondent reports that the government has intensified efforts towards eliminating tuberculosis through expanded screening, advanced technology, and community participation.
3: India's declining TB incidence

0: This reflects the impact of sustained public health efforts, strong community participation, and continued commitment to strengthening tuberculosis prevention and control initiatives across the country. Under the TB Mukt Bharat Abhiyan, more than 28 crore people have been screened, over 20 lakh individuals have received TB preventive treatment, and 5,70,000 new Nikshamitras have joined the initiative. The National TB Elimination Program provides free screening and treatment services at all public health facilities and private healthcare centers. Health and Family Welfare Ministry has launched Josh Joint Squad for Health to further strengthen community participation in India's fight against tuberculosis. With Dipendra Kumar, Akshit Vaidyan, Akashvani News, Delhi.
1: Delhi's Special Executive Magistrate Court today remanded Kakhra Janata Party leaders Saurav Das and Ashutosh Ranka to 5 days of judicial custody, while another leader, Ajinkya Shinde, has been released on a personal bond. The three were detained by Delhi police over allegations of attempting to enter Jantar Mantar a day after it was denotified as a protest site. Facing criticism over the diesel deal with Russia, US President Donald Trump defended the deal to release Russian diesel into global markets, saying it is intended to ease high fuel prices and is not meant for the United States. Trump said last Friday that Russia will supply more than 3 lakh tons of diesel, followed by 5 lakh tons in November and 1 million tons thereafter. The US Treasury Department issued a temporary license easing sanctions on Russian diesel shipments until 7th of April 2027. India Meteorological Department, IMD, has forecast heavy rainfall over Jammu and Kashmir, Ladakh, Tamil Nadu and Puducherry for the day. The Met Department also predicted thunderstorms accompanied with hailstorm over Haryana, Chandigarh, Delhi, Himachal Pradesh, Punjab and West Rajasthan till Friday. IMD said that thunderstorms accompanied by lightning and lightning over Andhra Pradesh, Orissa, Rajasthan and Vidarbha, Himachal Pradesh, Kerala and South Interior Karnataka during the next 2 days. In men's cricket, India will face West Indies in the fourth T20 International in Hyderabad today. The match will begin at 7 p.m. Indian time. India lead the 5-match series 2-1 after defeating West Indies by 14 runs in the third T20I in Indore last Sunday. In badminton, Tanvi Sharma and Kidambi Srikant progressed to the second round of the Denmark Open 2026 after securing hard-fought victories in their opening matches. Benchmark domestic equity indices were trading around 0.5% down in afternoon session today. Sensex fell 351 points to 72,682, while Nifty lost 125 points to 22,598 when reports last came in. In the broader market at the National Stock Exchange, mid-cap 100 index dipped marginally, while small-cap 100 index declined 0.2% a short while ago. And now before we end the bulletin, the headlines once again. India proposes developing joint India-ASEAN research agenda focused on maritime security and emerging technologies. External Affairs Minister Dr. S. Jaishankar says world is moving towards new international order with wide range of countries playing greater role in global affairs. Wholesale price index inflation rises to 11.39% in September this year. IMD forecasts heavy rainfall over Jammu Kashmir, Ladakh, Tamil Nadu and Puducherry for today. And in cricket, India to take on West Indies in 4th T20 International in Hyderabad today. For details of these stories and more, log on to our website www.newsonair.gov.in and News on AIR app. And with that, we end the midday news.